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This is Andra. Hey, I'm sorry I'm not in right now, but if you'd be so kind to leave a short message and a number, I'll definitely get back to you. 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

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Dat was Georgie B. en de Groove Association. You know the Summer Vibes Mix. Hier is Carl Anderson, Back to the 80s. Got to find a way to get here.

0: check this out, man. We are catching a flashback. The way it used to be, or may I say the way it should be, with the classic material. That's right, we got a variety of all different things. With my man, the DJ All-Star Fresh. All-Star Fresh. Do you know who you're talking about? You know I'm talking about to the person right here. 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
2: Straight from Mixing Control Center, you're listening to the sounds of Classic Material. And you know the deal, your weekend starts right here. And I do look at the new summer in the city. It's hot. Let's cool it down till 8 o'clock in the mix. How do you want it? Chill, cool. 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
1: Hey, goedenavond allemaal. 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
0: Ga je even koffie halen voor onze gast, want zo direct zit hier. 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
1: Oeh.
0: Ja, daar beginnen we dan maar even mee. 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Het is alles machtig. Jam FM. Ja, zo gaan die dingen. Dan in één keer staat er een artiest voor de deur. Jam FM op vrijdagavond 3 juli. En we hebben in de studio een speciale gast. En niet zomaar een gast, maar he is from the United States of America. Oftewel Nashville, Tennessee. It's Paul Childers.
3: How's it going? Thank you for having me, brother.
0: Yeah, thank you for coming here.
3: Very glad to be here.
0: You're moments away from a performance here just around the corner.
3: Yeah, we are literally just down the street. I cannot wait to play tonight with the guys.
0: Het is in het Gezellenhuis for the people listening. Het Gezellenhuis hier in Oudekerk aan de Amstel. 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Maar hoe is Paul Childers?
3: You know, I've been trying to figure that out for a long time.
0: It's the most common question for an interview, and this is your answer.
3: This is my moment.
0: Yeah.
3: We're going to find out together.
0: Okay.
3: No, I'm a guitar player and singer-songwriter from Nashville, Tennessee, and been playing overseas for, I guess, about maybe we just finished our fifth or sixth tour. Mm-hmm. With my band, The Makers, who are all incredible Dutch musicians.
0: Dutch, okay.
3: No, we met in Los Angeles a few years ago and just immediately hit it off. And the thing is, you know, my Dutch is not very good.
0: Mm-hmm.
3: And it doesn't seem to be a problem because we all just speak the same musical language. And
0: oh, great.
3: It's just unbelievable how tight the band has become and how much fun we're having.
0: Are you making music from small childers?
3: Yeah, I guess I was about 12 or 13 when I started, so I guess that might be a little bit late, but I was all in as soon as I picked up a guitar, 6 hours a day.
0: What did you make, play music? Did you saw something on TV, or just I have to play block flute,
3: you call it? I heard a Stevie Ray Vaughan record,
0: okay.
3: And it was over.
0: But that's the blues.
3: Yeah, and so after, you know, kind of finding that and then finding Jimi Hendrix and then finding, I had a calling to write songs and fell in love with Sting and Seal and, you know, my parents had great music taste, so I was listening to everything they listened to and just, you know, was inspired every day.
0: And they are really broad, or was it really only the blues?
3: Oh, for me it started just the blues.
0: Okay.
3: And then I kind of wanted to expand. And I started to listen to jazz and fall into, you know, a bit more of a conservatory type playing. Mm-hmm. And then I had to write songs. And I think the best way to write songs for me is kind of in the pop world.
0: Jam FM met Paul Childers. We gaan ook even naar een plaat van hem luisteren. Dit is Feeling Alright op Jam FM. En zo direct, we'll be back with Paul Childers.

0: Paul Childers. 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
1: Ja, nogmaals, goedenavond.
0: En aan de andere kant is Paul Childers. En dit is muziek van hem, Feeling Alright. And then I'm curious, but how did it start, your music?
2: For me, it started just the blues.
0: Okay.
2: And then I kind of wanted to expand. I started to listen to jazz and fall into, you know, a bit more of a conservatory type playing. Mm-hmm. And then I had to write songs. And I think the best way to write songs for me is kind of in the pop world.
0: Okay. Did you study music or did you just, I was painting and meanwhile I was
2: yeah,
0: playing the guitar?
2: Yeah, it was more by ear for me.
0: Okay.
2: YouTube and a bedroom floor can do a lot for a kid.
0: Well, because were you a musician in the computer time? Everything on the internet, I mean?
2: Well, that wasn't until, you know, I was a later teenager.
0: Mm-hmm.
2: It started kind of just with a DVD of Stevie Ray Vaughan live at the Elma Combo.
0: Okay.
2: It was like a biblical reference for me. And
0: yeah,
2: then YouTube came out and I could find anything I wanted then. And that started to really just explode my creativity.
0: Okay, but it's not from the MP3 time in the 90s? Or?
2: No.
0: No.
2: No, I was definitely ruining my parents' computer with LimeWire.
0: Oh, yeah, yeah. Who doesn't for my age?
2: Yeah.
0: Yeah. I was listening to one song and I thought, hey, that gives me the 90s vibe.
2: So it's funny you say that because the new record is called Everything's Computer.
0: Yeah.
2: And it's a love letter to that era of growing up kind of without computers. And also kind of where we're headed now in this digital age, because we're just, everything that we do is online. You can't do anything without your phone anymore. You can't go to a concert without your ticket being on it. You can't even order groceries sometimes.
0: Well, sometimes there are artists that say, okay, you can come, but leave your phone at the door, and I want just an audience.
2: And I guarantee you, all the people that go to that show say, that was the best show I've
0: seen.
2: That
0: was an experience, and it was not, well, I record everything, try to, can I have a good shot? What is playing? I know this song, but
2: and you know, I can't get mad because if they're going to share it and promote it, that's great for artists. That's awesome. However, I do want you to come and experience the live show and just be in the moment with me. All we get is an hour and a half. Let's enjoy it.
0: Because I noticed also on the internet that you don't have a big presence with all video clips and so on. It's mostly live performances on YouTube from
2: Which, I mean, I think in this era of AI and AI musicians, the best way to prove whether you can or cannot play is going to be in person.
0: Yeah, and you're not AI.
2: No,
0: I'm not a fake. He's real, people.
2: No, technology's come a long way. I'm like a Terminator type character.
0: But the pop rock from the 90s, I was listening, it reminded me to some bands that were not often played on Dutch radio, like Gin Blossoms, like Toad Wet Sprocket.
2: Mm-hmm. Which I've actually had the opportunity to open for both of those bands.
0: Oh, great.
2: Which is just, kid, that's a dream come true when you start to meet these guys. It's so much fun.
0: Because here we are, smooth and funky. We play soul, the freestyle from the 80s and so on. So it's a bit next to our main format, but
2: you'll find
0: it's music.
2: There's definitely some really cool jammy stuff. And you know, the way when we play these songs live, they take on a whole new world of their own. Just because we want to keep pumping them to be longer.
0: Is every performance the same song, or does it evolve? And
2: never.
0: Sometimes it's a complete jam all the way.
2: It's never the same.
0: Okay.
2: In fact, that might even frustrate the band some because they don't know what I'm going to do.
0: What's he now doing? I have to feel the break.
2: You know, they're always watching me and the guitar headstock just to be sure that he's actually going to end the song or not.
0: Yeah, your new album is Everything's Computer. That's your fourth album.
2: Yes.
0: So there were three before, also in the same style, or did you also did some exercises with, well, now I'm going to do classical stuff?
2: I think it started a bit jazzier, and it's slowly starting to blossom into, you know, whatever sound Paul Childers is, which I do think has a little bit more of a pop umbrella.
0: Mm-hmm.
2: But you're always going to have jazz chords in my songs, and you're always going to have, you know, saxophone solos and piano solos, and like they're all through all four records.
0: Okay. We gaan even luisteren naar Paul Childers. Hij doet ook met muziek van Sting. Ik herken wel Roxanne.

0: luistert naar Jam FM. 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How big is the band? Is it a full house?
1: I think so. It's a 5-piece band. So okay. We're going to fill that stage everybody's bringing the heat tonight.
0: And that's your main setting. Is this the first in Holland or the
1: it's the
0: one
1: first,
0: of the?
1: It's the first of this weekend. I'm only here for a short while.
0: Okay.
1: But we just finished a pretty much 4-week tour about a month and a half ago.
0: Mm-hmm.
1: We played 5 shows here. We played in, you're going to test my knowledge here, but we played in Hadel and Veckel and.
0: Hadel, Veghel.
1: Eindhoven.
0: Eindhoven, yeah. I recognize the places.
1: Utrecht.
0: Utrecht,
1: yes.
0: Okay. But this is the last opportunity to see you for this time.
1: For this time.
0: Okay, what are the plans for next year, this year?
1: Next year is already completely booked. We are coming back and it's going to be bigger and better than ever. And there might even be... And this is in the breaking news. There might be a small festival we're going to play in August, but we're working on that now.
0: Okay, and that festival is here in Holland?
1: It is. I believe near Nijmegen?
0: Mm.
1: Ah, see, I'm starting to get it.
0: Well, mensen in de buurt van Nijmegen, onze luisteraars die daar toevallig online zitten te luisteren.
1: If you follow online, you'll know, it will be posting it everywhere.
0: Okay, now, I'm curious, what can people expect when you do the show in Gezellenhuis?
1: Oh, first of all, I haven't gotten to play with these guys for about a month and a half, so we're going to tear it apart. Like, I cannot express to you how much fun mm-hmm. it is, this show. And we're going to bring this new album to life, and we're going to play some tunes people might know in a way they've never heard before. Like one of my favorite artists is, like I'd mentioned, Sting, and we're going to take one of his songs and slow jam it out and mix it with a little Bill Withers.
0: Yeah,
1: it's going to be a blast.
0: It sounds like a quality music.
1: I'd be lying if I say I didn't like it. That's my job.
0: So I hope the people at home also like it, and they can make it on time.
1: They need to get off the couch.
0: Yeah.
1: I don't mean to be mean or anything, but I know Holland's not... The Dutch aren't playing in the World Cup anymore.
0: No, so, I don't mention. Let's keep it there.
1: I was actually really praying that they would be playing tomorrow so I could see a game here with Dutch fans. Because if it's not the United States, my favorite team is definitely Holland.
0: Yeah, you say that in France.
1: Right, of course. I have a jersey with a rooster on it. I've got an orange jersey. I've got an Italian one. Don't you worry.
0: No, okay.
1: I'm joking.
0: Well, I wish you much luck with the band.
1: Thank you.
0: De Makers, vanavond dus in het Gezellenhuis hier in Oudekerk aan Amstel. Je kan het nog net redden als je heel hard rijdt. Het optreden van Paul Tjelders en The Makers. Thank you very much for coming.
1: Alsjeblieft. Freaky Friday. Tennessee. Tennessee. Tennessee. Tennessee. Tennessee.

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